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76-year-old female complaining of lower right quadrant pain in her back. Repeating Oneida Dispatch to Ryan Medics, you've been requested 346 Hillside Road. 76-year-old female complaining of lower right quadrant back pain. 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
1: 10-4. 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
0: 10-4.

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1: 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Somebody will call him back.

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For a 67-year-old male having an allergic reaction to his medication, he is feeling weak and dizzy. Repeat, United Dispatch, 2 Medical and Newville first responders, give a call at 5219 Pioneer Drive. For a 67-year-old male having an allergic reaction to his medication, he is feeling weak and dizzy. 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

mobile first responders, you have a call 5219 Pine Air Drive for a 67-year-old male having an allergic reaction to his medication. Repeating that dispatch, two mobile first responders, you have a call 5219 Pine Air Drive for a 67-year-old male having an allergic reaction to his medication. He is feeling weak and dizzy. WC612 at 2021.

0: 27-year-old male, alert and oriented, currently resting on the couch, complaining of nausea, dizzy, and itching from starting a new medication. Vitals are pulse of 86, SpO2 of 92, BP is 106 over 60, respiration 16 and normal, and he started augmentin today.
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0: Be responding to a possible overdose at 5463 Quetiquette Court. 5463 Quetiquette Court. County's en route as well.
1: 10-4.

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0: Wausau 43. Sounds like it's an overdose on prescription. There's two county units there, and I'll be 1023 as well.
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0: 76 alert and contest. It appears to be a form of suicide attempt. I'm 10-2 here.
1: 10-4.

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720 East King Road. Looking for a 57-year-old female with a high fever of 104 and an elevated respiratory rate. An elevated respiratory rate. She's going to be in room 16. Timeout, 9 seconds.

Houston not responding correctly. Repeating Oneida Dispatch to Metagates. You're being requested 7635 County Highway D in David. 70-year-old male is confused and not responding correctly. 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

by Medic 8 to respond to 7635 County Highway D for assist. 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WB 612 at 2135.

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I'm at 5 Yavapai in Vilas County, 12198 Blue Heron Lane in LDF. 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

0: 4, Med 1 for standby. Med 4, you have a call in Vilas County, 1391 Red Pine Circle in Arborvita for an 88-year-old male unable to move. 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
1: Red Pine Circle for an 88-year-old male unable to move. 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Med 4 is going to be your ambulance. 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

0: 88-year-old male, sitting in the bathroom comfortably. Blood pressure is 122 over 55, pulse rate of 80, 91 on room air, complaining of dizziness from a new medication, does have a history of Parkinson's, says he feels a little bit more shaky and off from what he normally is. I'm going to keep him sitting where he's at this time and monitor unless you have anything else.
1: Sounds good. We'll see you in 5.

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1 Manny First Responders, requested in Manny Waters at 13387 Cranberry Boulevard, 13387 Cranberry Boulevard, for a 77-year-old male unable to move after a surgery. Timeout 2359.

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You're being requested 366 Hillendale Avenue, 73-year-old male, on oxygen, having difficulty breathing. 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

Sheriff's Office for Page Break of River 91. 91, you have a call 1126 West Tequila Court for 81-year-old female that fell. New slip, it says. Sheriff's Office for Page Break of River 91. 91, you have a call 1126 West Aquila Court for 81-year-old female that fell. Knee slip assist. No injuries. Time page 0206.

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Flambeau 91, requested in Flambeau. 2497 Tomahawk Circle. 2497 Tomahawk Circle. 39-year-old female, possible heart attack, is vomiting. 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

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This is a retone, no units checked on yet. 306.

Florida Dispatch, two medic one, Pine Lake Pelican first responders. You're being requested 3201 Fish Lake Lane in Pelican, 77-year-old male, needing a lift assist, recent surgery on his leg. Repeating, all United Dispatch, two medic one, Pine Lake Pelican first responders. You're being requested 3201 Fish Lake Lane in Pelican, 77-year-old male, needing a lift assist, WAZ 612, WXP 614307.

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in 49th Bend. We are Airbus 20, 50 miles to the south, inbound for runway 10, and taxi area 55.

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1: To Abbott Northwest. Please be advised, North is currently on the helipad at Abbott as well.
0: Who's on the helipad?
1: Okay, 5 North will be on the helipad as well.
0: Okay, this patient, we're going to need them to get off of it then, as quick as they can.
1: I will advise North and keep you updated.

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2: Flight road apartment number 2124, 21-year-old, female was falling, was unable to get up. No injuries, but this is only 2 guys that go in block. 575 flight road apartment number 2124, 728.

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Keep falling down. Time of page 735.

0: 10-10 Hotel, 10 miles to the south inbound, Eagle River.
1: Skyver 62. Do you know if you have a crew or do you need a repage?
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Rescue.

Mike Golf. We're about 10 miles southwest, about 8 miles southwest, inbound runway 33, Ryan Landers.

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Files County Sheriff's Office, page for Northwoods 91, Winchester First Responders. 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

0: We'll be crossing over the threshold of runway 33, landing direct to the south hangars east to west, Rhinelander.
1: November 9 or 58, Mike Golf, taking off runway 27 for departure, no, Rhinelander.

0: Yeah, we'll stay south of 27.
1: Thank you. Right there, traffic, November 95, the call, taking runway 27.

Foxtrot. I'm 10 miles to the southeast, 3,100 feet. Transitioning to the northwest, I'm inbound to Park Falls, Phillips, Price County traffic.

there, you can show me out at N2998 Maplewood Road. 2998 Maplewood Road. And if you could update that for the animal owner at

Sheriff, paging Russell First Responders, your Nina N8950, County Road B Boy in the town of Harrison, for a 77-year-old female who is having a hard time breathing. Lincoln Sheriff, paging Tomahawk EMS, your Nina N8950, County Road B Boy for a 77-year-old female who has COPD and is having a hard time breathing. Lincoln Sheriff, paging Russell First Responders, your Nita N8950, County Road B Boy, cross streets of Bateau Road and Hickory Drive, for a 77-year-old female who is having a hard time breathing.

near N8950, County Road E Boy, town of Harrison. Cross streets of Patrol Road and Hickory Drive for a 77-year-old female who is having a hard time breathing. She has COPD. Her oxygen level is at 74. Have a page, 920.

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0: 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For Winchester, first responders.
1: Honora, 4796, County Road, B-Boy. Mail was run over 5 feet full. Sounds like I'm private property. It's not. It's freezing.
2: 10-4.

0: 446. 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
1: I'm not sure. 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
0: 10-4. I got your 76 now.

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They have no key or lock information. And at 208 George Street, 10-0-10-26.

it's Cessna 85 Charlie, 3 miles to the northwest. Inbound full stop, heading left downwind 3-2. Excuse me, land plate.

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CMS to N9-3521 Eckley Road. N-Nora-3521 Eckley Road would be the Galooza residence for an 85-year-old female that fell, and they need help lifting her. Time out 10-42.

the resident hasn't been seen for about a month, I believe. His mail is piling up. She works at Velma. She tagged me

One is en route to Ackley Street. 10-4 EFT, Med 1.

Silas County Sheriff's Office with a page 4348 West Pine Street for a 45-year-old male who fell and has a laceration on his face.

4, Eagle River 91. You have a call at 348 West Pine Street for a 45-year-old male who fell and has a laceration on his face. Time of page, 1047.

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And go out about a mile or two ahead of me and configure, and I'll catch up to you, and I can watch you from trail.

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minor pop, certainly 6 to the southwest, planning 3-4 at Merrill, and I think we have the Pilatus ready for takeoff on 7. We should not be affected. 600 pop.

a Frederick or Vicky Boxleitner, Boy Adam X-ray, Lincoln Edward Ida, Tom Nora Edward Robert.

runway 7, currently 10 miles west, inbound on the approach and 3. Going to be descending on a 3500. We'll be looking for the traffic out of the west for the RNAV 7 at the moment.

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1: 1084, I believe I'm familiar with the address. It's probably going to be an APS call to see what's going on with that.
0: 1084.

112, this will be Highway 51, northbound, glide to 221. It's going to be a white Pacifica, speeding up very fast and swerving all over the road.

6-0-0 Papa Kilo, 1 mile to the northwest, off runway 31, 2,200 and climbing, making west traffic, departing the areas of the south-southeast Eagle River.

0: 126, go ahead.
1: 126, it's going to be an animal bite that occurred at W4525 Panama Lane. I do believe they're going to be en route to the hospital via private auto.
0: I will meet there. Do we know the vehicle they're driving?

0: dispatch, loss of 6-1, en route to Edgar Fire Department for FFP Grant audit.
1: Bravo is over front of the field at 3,500. The teardrop entry into the left downwind for 3-5.

0: 31 Wausau, stay away.
1: Star 31, go ahead.
0: I'll be providing lights for Marathon County, Highway 29, eastbound and County Road M, 29 eastbound and County Road M, Mary.
1: 10-4.

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He did not fall, just became weak. 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

0: Firefleet 9, I was going to see if you guys could set us up some fuel stops. One first fuel stop will be at the KCMX Coburn Airport. Second fuel stop will be in Green Bay with a patient. Last fuel stop will be in Waukesha for our flight home.
1: Copy, Lifelink Niner. We'll get you fuel up in Houghton, one in Green Bay, and then with a patient in Green Bay, and then one in Waukesha.
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Select 5091. 5091, you have a call at 14258 North Indian Village Road for a male who is reported to be incoherent. Law enforcement is on scene. Time of page 1323.

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0: Okay, 9, I have a scene request landing at the Anago Hospital to unknown. Okay, 9, I have a favorite request landing at the Anago Hospital to unknown.
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0: and I will be entering the downwind, left downwind for runway 35. And go traffic.
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2: 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How do you copy?
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2: Very good. 9 short, about 9 minutes out to Anagul. Do you know if they'll be up on Mark 2 for us, or are we just going to meet at the hospital?
3: You guys have been canceled on that one, and you guys can proceed to back to Hancock Portage. Sorry, guys.

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1: Go, we're Lightwing 9 Pilot.
0: Niner Pilot, I might have missed you when I called you earlier. I was just wondering, are you going solo over to Kilo Charlie Mike Hector?
1: Yes, I'll be flying by myself to the home airport to refuel.
0: Copy, Niner, thanks.

0: helicopter 353, Lima 5 East, northbound, 2600, right lander.
1: Shores, 3 male, 7 foot, fallen in his house. He believes he

Currently 19 miles to the southeast of the field, 5,000 descending, going to be an extended left base to final for 27 on the ground, 4.5 minutes.

Pilot, as usual, Houghton Airport is a difficult place to get a hold of. Last week I had another flight go up there, so hail them over 122.7.

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Repeating Oneida Dispatch to Rhinelander Medic. You have a call at Thelma Woodland Villa, 237 West Hill Road in Rhinelander for a 69-year-old female, difficulty breathing, apartment 107, WRZ 612 at 1403.

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floodplain 034 is 1.5 miles south and west of the field at 3,000 feet, transitioning to the east, Rhinelander.

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expect flight probably about 15 minutes in route, 15 minutes in route. We have two souls on board, 108 in the mains, risk assessment of 1, highest obstacle 2,200 feet.

0: 11 OCC, go ahead.
1: Slight change of plans. We have a decon issue, so after patient drop-off, we'll be heading back to base to take care of that. So we canceled that fuel in Warsaw.
0: Roger, no fuel in Warsaw, and head straight back to base for decon.

0: departed the hospital toward the airport, one solo board, 1.2 on the fuel, and 3 minutes in round two of the airport, 1436.
1: Container lifted to the airport, solo 1.2 on the fuel, 1436.

You can do Highway 8 at Waterview Lane. It'll be Wisconsin 21754 Edward Robert. 21754 Edward Robert, Wisconsin.

room in the garage. There was no contact made with the subscriber or anyone on scene. Second at 16592 Picker Lake Road, San Metro, Pico, the Picker Lake Road, 14.

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1: At 35, sunning the pattern altitude, 6 miles to the north. We'll be watching for the inbound citation.

traffic, please advise. Traffic, Cessna 09er Quebec, we're a mile and a half to the north of me and you, and we're entering a westbound one for 33. We'll watch for takeoff. We're going to stay in pattern on 33, Rylander.

Douglas County Sheriff's Office with a page for Phelps 911 Phelps Rescue. Phone like you can disregard. You have a call at 3308 Hanson Lane for a 78-year-old male, quadriplegic, fell out of bed, unknown injuries.

Sheriff's Office with a page for Phelps 91, Phelps Rescue. You have a call at 3308 Hampton Lane for a 78-year-old male quadriplegic who fell out of bed. Unknown injuries. Time is page 1509.

0: 45 on Wausau, 1027, 1028. 28th out of Wisconsin. Nora Young, 8046. Nora Young, 8046. Break for 27.
1: Go ahead.

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1: Twenty-seven's out of Wisconsin. Last name Hauser. Henry Adam Union. Sam Edward Robert. First name Dean. Common spelling. Middle Allen. Adam Lincoln Adam Nora. Male white. Date of birth 12/2/1969.
0: 12/2/1969.
1: Out of Wisconsin.
0: You want readbacks on those?
2: They're out.
1: 10-4, I'll need readbacks. My mock is not working well.
0: In Chevy Silverado pickup, silver in color. It is expired as of 6/30/2025. The arrow is Trevor Dean Hauser, which is out of Crandon, Wisconsin. And he is has a valid Class C data. Negative one on both.
1: Thank you.

South City Sheriff's Office, 3-page South Plain 1 and Rescue. This is 3-page for a call at 3308 Hanson Lane for a 78-year-old male quadriplegic with a lot of unknown injuries.

Bells County Sheriff's Office, 3 page for Phelps 911 and Rescue. This is the 3 page. Your call at 3308 Hanson Lane for a 78-year-old male quadriplegic fell out of bed. Unknown injuries from the 3 page. 13.

0: 447 Wausau, 1050 PDO. The 39 northbound at the 185, two vehicles pulled off on the shoulder again. 39 northbound at the 185, and if I could get a second for lights, it's right on the curve.
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1: Evening, City Manual EMS, you've called Sports Air Trailer Park, 506 Forest Road, lot number 27. 506 Forest Road, lot number 27, for a 64-year-old female who's been drinking for a while. She's not been able to eat for a few days and advised that everything hurts. She is requesting a lights or siren. She does not think she'll be able to get out of bed. She needs to at the door. The door should be unlocked. Again at 506 Forest Road, lot number 27, ML 1531.

0: 115.
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0: 10-4, the jail also has been notified. I will let them know about a couple more.
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0: Okay. 10-4. I just spoke with them. I'll be 76 to the location.
1: 10-4, thank you.

Copy that. And then COM-5, we'll just be on a slight delay. It'll take us about an extra 5 minutes. I'm going to top off on fuel, see if we can do it without a... Well, actually, we'll need a fuel light either way. Never mind. Standby, I'm going to do the duty calculator.

Attention Medevac Air 1 Pilot 93 being requested for interfacility request from Minocqua Marshfield to Weston Marshfield. 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
1: Fourth County is 76 as well. And 451 is not responding to me.
0: Gen 4. I'll pick it up and respond to his location.
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0: 4416, 10-4.

County Sheriff's Office with BH for Lex, Lambo 91. Lex, Lambo 91, you have a call at 213 Old Abe Road for a 38-year-old male with a head laceration. Sheriff's Office with a page for Lack to Flammo 91. Lack to Flammo 91, you have a call at 213 Old Abe Road for a 38-year-old male with a head laceration. He is currently alert. Time of page 1603.

Dispatch Center Sheriff's Office with a repage for Lex Flame 091. Lex Flame 091, this is a repage for the call at 213 Old Abe Road for a 39-year-old male with a head laceration. He is currently alert. Sheriff's Office with a repage for Lactoflame 091. Lactoflame 091, this is a repage for the call at 213 Old Abe Road for a 39-year-old male with a head laceration. He is currently alert, unknown what happened. Time of repage, 1606.

5, Med 4 for standby. 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
1: Officers on scene are just wondering if you have any EVA possibly.
0: 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You were scratchy.
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0: 437 Wasatch Card here at 1050. Wasatch will be Highway 8 Short Road and called into the county by a passerby. Deer still on the roadway, 76.
1: Can I get that 20 again?
0: Highway 8 and Short Road, right at the Lincoln and Price County line.
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you say you are off of Central Wisconsin? 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
2: Yes, sir. 368 Lima, departing Marshfield at this time. Pilot solo low risk has been approved. En route to Anoka. Approximately 1 hour in flight to 2 hours and 20 minutes on fuel.
3: Lima, top of the listing for Anoka. Solo pilot on board. 1 hour en route to 20 on the fuel. Have a good flight.

0: 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Both vehicles are blocking lanes of traffic. Being United Dash 2, another fire. 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For a two-vehicle accident, both vehicles are in the lane of traffic. Square the 602, has 1706.
1: Hi, stop school in route 2200 feet. Just be advised, we're going to shoot a approach into Lakeland and take a look at the progress of the construction on our

0: We're heading to Lakeland to see the progress of construction. 1706.
1: Hey, comms, whatever console you're on, the microphone is, it's so garbled. Like, if I know it, you're probably going to say, like, you're repeating what information we've given you. I can typically make out just from kind of having an idea of what you're going to say, but otherwise it's really hard to understand.

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2: 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I will let you guys, I'll let them know you guys are stopping in a little while.
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0: directly east on the other side of the highway. Cruising at 3500 to the north, come on.
1: Back in service, they were down here. 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
1: Thank you for the reminder. 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

Sheriff's Office of Page for St. Germain, 91 St. Germain Rescue. You have a call at 8190 Greenwood Drive. It's going to be for a 64-year-old female that fell needs blood assist. Sounds like she's in pain.

Fire's Office of the Page for St. Germain 91 St. Germain Rescue. You have a call at 8190 Greenwood Drive for an 64-year-old female that fell needs lipesis. Sounds like she is in a lot of pain. Time of page, 1759.

That's for Reed Page, First Saint Germain 91 and Rescue. You guys have a call, 8190 Greenwood Drive. For the 64-year-old female that has fallen eucalyptus, sounds like she is in a lot of pain. Sheriff's Office for Reed Page for Saint Germain 91 and Rescue. You guys have a call at 8190 Greenwood Drive for a 64-year-old female has fallen. She needs a lift assist. Unknown injuries, however, she is a lot of pain. Sorry, Reed Page is 1802.

the Coinania, 1991 West Winnebago Street in Rhinelander for a male active seizure. Repeating on a dispatch, Rhinelander Medics, your bearing request to the Coinania, 1991 West Winnebago Street in Rhinelander for a male active seizure. 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

0: Pulaski County Sheriff's Office for a page for Plum Lake 91. 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She does have a broken hip and extreme pain. Office for a page for Plum Lake 91. Plum Lake, you have a call, 8190 Greenwood Drive, where a 64-year-old female has fallen. She has a broken hip. 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

0: out towards the south of runway 27. Right, Lance.
1: Acknowledged, I have the same ETA to get to town. 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

Norman George. 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